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1: 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A area about investment. 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

0: 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Oh yeah, see what he go do when he wake up.
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1: 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I see they go.
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3: Hey, good morning to you.
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7: Some people choose convenience, some others choose speed. But for many of us, there is something more important. 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Money touches every part of our lives. 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
1: bari mu ji me yace
0: muryarsa ce
2: Davos is the furnace in which our ideas are tested against the discipline of execution. Lagos is a great doorway to which Nigeria continues to grip the future. It is truly the place that teaches us that progress is never delivered to a people who wait for history to be kind to them. Many times, when the burden of nation building appears too heavy, Lagos stands before us as proof that Nigeria can still catch up with the rest of the world, that our possibilities are not lost, and that the future is within reach when imagination is joined to courage, order, capital, and competent leadership. It is therefore with great pleasure that I join this distinguished gathering of policymakers, innovators, investors, entrepreneurs, development partners, captains of industry, and stakeholders from across the global economic community at the Invest in Lagos Summit 3.0. Lagos has found fortune in the quality of leaders it has produced, pays for its own redemption, and ultimately for the renewal of our nation. Since the return of our hard-fought democracy, Lagos has been blessed with leadership that understood that a place may be crowded without being confused, prosperous without being complacent, and ambitious without losing its soul. Here, His Excellency President Bola Ahmed Tinubu GCFR planted the tree whose shade has sheltered a succession of leaders committed to futurist ideas, institutional continuity, and disciplined governance. The foundation has made it possible for us to gather here today to witness the evolution of Lagos as a continental powerhouse. 25 years ago, Lagos was a no-go area. It was a hell on earth. To borrow the words of the British writer Rudyard Kipling, life was short and brutish in Lagos. But because of the quality of leadership, we were harvesting 30 deaths across the streets of Lagos every single day. Now a nation, a state capital of 25 million people, is one of the safest cities in the world, contributing 30% of the GDP of our nation. Lagos donated to the nation Bola Ahmed Tinubu. Again, it was Lagos that donated to Africa its richest man, not Kano. Aliko Dangote is a Lagos man. Again, it is not Kano, but Lagos that gave Africa its second richest man, Abdul Samad Ishaku Rabiu. Of the 9 unicorns in Africa, 5 are based in Nigeria, all in Lagos.
0: Wato ban san
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9: Hello, Mrs. Martins.
10: Yes. Oh, Mrs. Johnson, how may I help you?
9: Junior's body temperature is high and he's complaining about headaches and body aches.
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9: Okay, ma. I'll call you back.
11: Bruston N Suspension for Children is a sweet tasting brand of ibuprofen which provides relief against toothache, pains and fever in children after 30 minutes.
9: Hello, ma. Oh, Junior, stop that!
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9: 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Junior is fine now. In fact... Junior! Sorry, ma. I'll call you back.
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5: Yes. 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
6: Bruston N Suspension for Children is a sweet tasting brand of ibuprofen which provides relief against toothache, pains and fever in children after 30 minutes.
4: Hello, ma. Oh, Junior, stop that.
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4: 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I'll call you back.
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5: I take any one of me exactly. That is who say tarry the table me safi.
6: Mohammed.
5: Eh?
6: Any of whom are anang?
5: I barricade at water. I desire and don't call and kayang. 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I am a gana. 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